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And apparently McDonald's changing the way you get your soft drinks inside their stores. 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Carrie Underwood right now. 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
0: 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You can win it too. Come Monday morning at 9 o'clock. Here's Keith Whitley.

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1: And we never want you to run from police. 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But if you do, you don't want to run into the ocean. I'll tell you about that next. Here's Jason.

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0: 98.1 The Bull, Albuquerque's classic country. It's me, I'm Heath West. And if you find yourself in a situation where you're fleeing police, running into the ocean is not a brilliant escape plan. Unless you're a fish. Suspect who was being chased by police in L.A. made a very bad decision. He swam into the ocean right there in the Pacific. He evaded cops briefly by jumping into the surf. He was also naked from the waist down, so something going on there. And then he was in the water for about an hour and a half, two lifeguards pretty much trying to just corner him. He got tired. And they quote-unquote rescued him and then arrested him.
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He was a millionaire. He left his fortune to some guy he barely knew. His kids were mad as hell.

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Albuquerque's Classic Country, 98.1 The Bull. I'm Heath West. Just want to say thank you so much for having us on today. You know you've got the classics always playing right here on 98.1 The Bull.

0: 98.1, The Bull with the Honky Tonk Man, Dwight Yoakam. That's an old Johnny Horton song. In fact, first few songs from Dwight were remakes. He redid Johnny Horton's Honky Tonk Man, redid Elvis's Little Sister. Yeah, he was paying homage to the legends before him. Now look at him. Now he's a legend. How you doing, guys? I'm Heath West. Saturday night, going to paint at John Deere Green with Joe Diffie next. Got Tracy Byrd and Dolly Parton on the way, too.
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1: And we now know what the most beautiful word in the English language is. 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The Poetry Society of America has chosen. I'll tell you what it is next.

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0: Albuquerque's Classic Country, 98.1 The Bull. On a Saturday night with me, I'm Heath West, and we now know what the most beautiful word in the English language is. This is according to the Poetry Society of America. The language learning app Babbel gave the group a short list of words to choose from. And the most beautiful word, according to the Poetry Society of America, diaphanous. Diaphanous. Came in first. You have to say it that way. 17% of those who were voting on that made it the number one most beautiful word. It's defined as something characterized by such finesse of texture as to permit seeing through, as in translucent. So the fancy word for see-through is diaphanous, and it's the most beautiful word in the English language.
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98.1, The Bull, Albuquerque's classic country. And one of Vince Gill's best right here. Yeah, he can do a good love song, but he can also do an upbeat groove like this one. 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

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I'm Heath West, and whether you're listening at work or at home or anywhere in between, thank you so much for making us part of your day. 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

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And if you enjoy eating Chipotle, you could get some free Chipotle tomorrow. It involves the World Cup. I'll explain next. Right now, Keith Urban, here's Somebody Like You.

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Albuquerque's Classic Country, 98.1 The Bull. And there's Garth Brooks. I am Heath West. And tomorrow is the big World Cup finale, which seems like a perfect time to win some free Chipotle. They're giving away up to $1 million worth of free entrees during the World Cup final tomorrow. Argentina, Spain playing. And during the match's second hydration break, they're going to post a shell game style video on their Instagram feed. And the first 100,000 people to text the hidden code will get a free regular entree. So if you want to get some free Chipotle tomorrow, make sure while you got the World Cup on, you got your Instagram handy, and you got Chipotle's feed ready to give you a special code.

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And weekends were made for great country like this. It's Chris Young, his black dress song. Here's Getting You Home.

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And just so you know, there's one more thing people will judge you on, and that is the background on your phone. I'll tell you about that next. Here's Dirks. And why?

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0: 98.1, The Bull, and I'm Heath West, and quite frankly, people can be judgy. A new survey says 1 in 7 of us admit to secretly judging people based on their phone backgrounds. A little higher among Gen Z than millennials, but they are very likely to see someone's background image and say that reveals something about their personality. Now, the most common images on folks' default home screens, photos of their kids and their family, that was by far number one. Nature, landscapes, number two, or a personal memory, which really could be a combination of the first two. How about you? What you got on your phone? Hit that talkback mic on your iHeartRadio app. For me, it is nature. It's a sunset with mountains, and I love to look at it. In fact, I'm looking at it right now.
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4: 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Rodney Atkins reflects on life in The Years Are Short.

0: on the Bull, Albuquerque's classic country. And there's a really good feeling in knowing that when you go on summer vacation, you don't have to worry about the rising cost of gas. Because Jessica won $1,000.
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0: 101, Bull and James Otto there. Just got started loving you. It's a Saturday night with me, Heath West. Got Clint Black on the way, who had a little health scare right before the 4th of July. And thankfully, he was rushed to the hospital. But he's okay now. In fact, he's back on the road, so we like that. Clint on the way with a better man. Got some Hank Jr. for you, too. Hang on.
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Albuquerque's Classic Country, 98.1 The Bull. I'm Heath West. Just want to say thank you so much for having us on today. You know you've got the classics always playing right here on 98.1 The Bull.

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And here we are in the middle of July, which means fall flavors are back. At least Eminem thinks it's time. Tell you which one next. Tracy Lawrence now, and find out who your friends are.

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0: 98.1, The Bull. It's me, Heath West, and just in time for fall, in a few months, M&M's bringing back their seasonal pumpkin pie flavor a little earlier than usual. It was launched in 2024 as a follow-up to the discontinued white chocolate pumpkin pie that was around for about 5 years, 6 years. Got rid of that. Now it's just the traditional milk chocolate with the pumpkin pie flavored center. And here it is, middle of July, and you can find it. Walmart's got it.
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0: Albuquerque's Classic Country, 98.1 The Bull. Rascal Flats with My Wish, and that is how we're going to kick off the Sunday, July 19th edition of the Third Shift. What's going on, you guys? My name is Adam, and I'm here to close out your weekend with the greatest country music ever made. Like Shania, like Garth, Willie Nelson, Randy Travis, and more, it's all next.
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1: Willie Nelson on the road again. He's doing just that at 92 years young. Here's Garth. She's Every Woman.

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1: Randy Travis with I Told You So, one from the icon there, the late Toby now. I love this bar.

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0: 98.1 The Bull. She don't know she's beautiful. That is Sammy Kershaw. My name is Adam. Welcome back to the third shift. Happy to have you as always. Dolly is in the news, and well, you could be too. Her former West Hollywood home is available for rent, and it's only going to cost you $12,000 a month. It has two bedrooms, two baths, and was built in 1923. Dolly purchased this home in 2007, but she did list it in 2014, although according to records, the home didn't change hands to a new owner until 2023. As a matter of fact, I remember doing that story right here on the third shift. So if you've got 12 grand laying around, there you go.
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Bull, Albuquerque's Classic Country. 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

0: 98.1 The Bull. If you're going to play in Texas, there are rules. You got to have a fiddle in the band. Welcome back to the Sunday edition of the Third Shift. My name is Adam. Now, tomorrow, our iHeart Cash for Gas contest is back. 9 more chances for you to win $1,000, all in the form of keywords. 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Again, that kicks off tomorrow morning at 9 a.m. Good luck.
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1: Garth Brooks with Shameless on the third shift. Welcome back. What's up? My name is Adam. Four country music stars are in the news because they're getting something really cool, man. They're being honored by their hometown minor league baseball teams with an exclusive merchandise collection called Local Legends. Kane Brown teamed up with the Chattanooga Lookouts, Co Wetzel with the Round Rock Express, Brantley Gilbert with the Gannett Stripers, and Cameron Marlowe with the Kannapolis Cannonballers. And you can pick up all of that merch now. I thought it was a really neat tie-in.
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98.1 The Bull, Albuquerque's Classic Country. Somewhere with you, that, of course, Kenny Chesney, now in the Country Music Hall of Fame. Mel McDaniel, now with Louisiana Saturday Night.

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1: 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Trace there. 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
1: Dina Carter with Strawberry Wine. Welcome back to the third shift. My name is Adam. Well, Ella Langley is everywhere these days. Her Choose in Texas is officially topped Luminate's Mid-Year Songs Report with 629,000 streams. Her song Be Her also made the top 10 list at number 4 with about 312,000 streams. Speaking of Ella, she's the face of American Eagle's summer campaign. She posted a photo in Daisy Dukes, and, well, it went massively viral, so I'm guessing Daisy Dukes are about to come back in style in a really big way.
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98.1 The Bull, Albuquerque's Classic Country. Hey, it's Adam. 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

The devil went down to Georgia. He was looking for a soul to steal. He was in a bind because he was way behind and he was willing to make a deal. When he came across this young man sawing on a fiddle and playing it hot, and the devil jumped up on a hickory stump and said, "Boy, let me tell you what. I guess you didn't know it, but I'm a fiddle player too. 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Now you play pretty good fiddle, boy, but give the devil his due. I bet a fiddle of gold against your soul, 'cause I think I'm better than you."

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1: The Devil Went Down to Georgia. That is the Charlie Daniels Band. Welcome back to the Third Shift. My name is Adam. Nominees for two categories for the Nashville Songwriters Hall of Fame have been announced, and boy, this is a lineup and a half. The Contemporary Songwriter Artist category includes Miranda Lambert, Chris Stapleton, Taylor Swift, and Phil Vassar. Contemporary Songwriters category nominees are Jim Beavers, Sean Camp, and Rodney Clawson. Now, the full class of inductees will be announced in the coming weeks. Only one songwriter artist and two songwriters will be inducted. I'd hate to be the person making this decision.
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1: Trisha Yearwood, X's and O's, and American Girl. Welcome back to the third shift. My name is Adam. The other night, my daughter, my oldest daughter, she's 10, she wanted to hop on Netflix, and we saw that they have a game section, and apparently everybody knew that except my daughter and I. Well, you'll soon be able to play Stranger Things and Squid Game mini golf from the comfort of your couch. Netflix is launching a new multiplayer video game that's simply called Netflix Mini Golf. It comes out on the 28th and will be available for all Netflix subscribers at no additional cost. It can be accessed on compatible TVs, and players will use their phones as controllers by scanning a QR code, and up to four people can play. 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
1: The Zach Brown Band, that is Colder Weather. Welcome back to the third shift. My name is Adam. It is just after 4, and we like to stop down around this time each and every early morning to say thanks to the folks that answered the ultimate call, our men and women of military service, as well as our veterans. 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Thank you for defending our freedoms. And once again, from the bottom of my heart, thank you for making this the greatest country in the world.
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1: My best friend, that is Tim McGraw. My name is Adam. Hello, friends, and welcome back to the third shift. I have a rule. If I find good news, I love to pass it along, and this story's awesome. A 14-year-old boy in Arizona is a hero after helping an elderly woman with dementia who was wandering for miles in the desert heat. Now, the boy was riding his bike, and he noticed the older woman appeared to be confused, so he stopped, guided her into the shade, and stayed with her until she could remember her son's phone number. Emergency responders were thankful he found her before the situation got more serious, and the boy will be honored soon by the Gilbert Fire Department and the Air National Guard. So awesome to see young people helping others.
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1: Clint Black, that is Killing Time. This is the third shift. What's up? My name is Adam. It is Sunday, so our iHeart Country Cash for Gas is on hiatus. But around this time tomorrow, I'll be reminding you that we are hours away. That's because your first keyword that could be worth $1,000 returns tomorrow morning at 9 a.m. That's just your first keyword. We'll then give you a keyword every hour all the way through 5 p.m. And as you hear these keywords, all you have to do, log on to our website where you'll be prompted to enter those keywords right there on our homepage. Good luck.
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1: Clay Walker, if I could make a living, he says he'd be a millionaire. I tell my wife that all the time, but to make a living, I have to come here. And you know what? I love this job. Now, unfortunately, it is time for me to roll. My name is Adam. I hope that you have enjoyed the third shift. Fear not. The greatest country music of all time continues all day long. Lone Star, Luke Bryan, Bo Cephas, and more up next. You guys stay safe. And whatever you do, remember, the third shift returns at midnight.
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1: Darius Rucker, don't think I don't think about it. 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Anyway, but good morning. 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Somebody grab me a donut, put me in a big mood, I tell you.
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1: 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Yeah. Love can build a bridge. And we'll cross that bridge when we get to it, okay? Here they are.

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Hey, it's Bob Pickett. And Darius Rucker is going to be here on the 24th at First Financial Credit Union Amphitheater. 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
1: George Strait, you look so good in love. 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
1: Carrie Underwood, All American Girl. I'm Bob Pickett. Let's see, what is today? Well, you know it's Sunday, right? Now, I've been gone on vacation, so I still have to look at the calendar and see what day it is. And I know it's Sunday, but I cannot believe it's already July the 19th. I know. The summer is just flying by. But according to my National League calendar, let's get back to business here. National League calendar, let's see, today is Daiquiri Day. I'm not much of a daiquiri man. Give me an old-fashioned instead. It's Words with Friends Day. It's International Retainer Day. Play Day. And it's Ice Cream Day. Yeah. Get yourself some ice cream today. Let's all celebrate together, okay?
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1: 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Alan Jackson, where were you when the world stopped turning?

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1: Pick it. 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I had to sit and wait like, you know, nearly 2 hours, but it was worth it. Yeah, Blake Shelton with God Gave Me You.

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1: Garth Brooks, Two of a Kind, working on a full house. Sounds like he's leaving the house. 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I mean, Garth isn't traveled by bus anymore. It's all airplane. That's what it is right there. 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Performances include Kenny Chesney, the Goo Goo Dolls, Cardi B, Benson Boone, Lainey Wilson. Snoop Dogg is going to be there. I love Snoop Dogg when he does commentary on TV, like for the Olympics, like he did. 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

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And Darius Rucker is going to be here on the 24th at First Financial Credit Union Amphitheater. 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
1: Keith Whitley, I'm no stranger to the rain. I've seen Keith Whitley's plaque at the Country Music Hall of Fame Museum. You been there? You got to go. 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In fact, I've got tickets. 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

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Out a nice Sunday morning. What'd you have for breakfast? You know what I had? Half a donut. 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
1: 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So it's a big, but I'll get used to it. Of course, I'm actually still trying to get used to being home on

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1: Kenny Chesney, she's got it all. 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And we got Kenny Chesney playing in Vegas for our 2026 iHeartRadio Music Festival. 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

0: 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Did you have a good week last week? Kyle had an amazing week. Kyle won
1: 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That's coming up at the end of the week.
0: Congratulations, Kyle. 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I want you to win, okay?

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1: 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I didn't realize it would become a classic, but yeah, timeless. 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

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Hey, it's Bob Pickett. And Darius Rucker is going to be here on the 24th at First Financial Credit Union Amphitheater. 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
1: Garth Brooks, If Tomorrow Never Comes. And I think we know what tomorrow is. Monday. And it'll be here. You know that, right? I'll be here with you, of course, on Monday. 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I'll be waking you up every morning. Every morning. Now, I'm going to make sure you're not grumpy, because I am.
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11: 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Yep. 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

Hotty 8.1, The Bull. You know, this was her very first number one hit. And Sarah Evans turned this song down. What would have happened if Carrie had never gotten a hold of it? Carrie Underwood, Jesus Take the Wheel.

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1: Lone Star and Walking in Memphis, Dave Teft here. Thank you for letting us be a part of your Sunday. And what are we celebrating today? Birthdays, anniversaries, milestones, national days of what? Actually, today, we've got one that looks like a lot of fun. One that I'm shaking my head going, I don't understand this. And the third, which I think is absolutely delicious. First off, the one that's fun, National Daiquiri Day today. You know what? Kick back, relax on a weekend, have yourself a daiquiri. The one that's got me scratching my head is it's National Football Day today. Why would we be doing this like in the middle of summer? Not a lot of the camps already underway, aren't they? But it's also National Ice Cream Day, which is really cool. I love ice cream. 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Coming up, let's see what we got going on. 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

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You know, my love for science and technology kind of always teeters back and forth as to what it's used for. But I love this one. It is perfect for the summer months. What can we do with drones? The new plan? 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

0: Albuquerque's classic country, 98.1 The Bull. Hank Williams Jr. and family tradition. My name's Dave Taft. One of our traditions is we love to give you cash, $1,000. You know, we've got right now the iHeart Country Cash for Gas going on. Before that, the iHeart Country Cash Cow. And I did a little math on it. I figured we gave away roughly $1.5 million over the last year. 1,500 people, all winning $1,000. That's why we want you to get into it. A lot of people winning money. There's no reason you can't. Monday morning, 9 a.m., your first of 9 keywords. We'll give them right around change of the hour, 9 o'clock, 10 o'clock, 11 o'clock, noon, all the way through 5 p.m., Monday through Friday. 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

Your home for classic country in Albuquerque, 98.1 The Bull. So this one totally threw me off. Which states have the highest percentage of senior citizens? I got one out of the top 10. The other one that I thought for sure would be there is not. I was kind of surprised to find out what was number one. I'll tell you in two songs.

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0: 98.1 The Bull, Albuquerque's classic country. Garth Brooks and Standing Outside the Fire. Now, Dave Taft here, this one totally threw me because I thought for sure this was an easy question. Which states have the highest percentage of senior citizens? So I instantly went to two. I went to Florida and I went to Arizona. Reason being is the snowbirds in the Northeast and the Midwest all like to go to Florida, get away from the. They don't want anything to do with snow when you get a little bit older. And Arizona has always been a hot spot for retirees. I'm looking at this list and you know what? Arizona is not anywhere on this list. Florida only comes in at number four. What are the other states? Oddly enough, where I thought everybody was escaping from. West Virginia at number three. Vermont came in at number two. And are you ready for this? The state with the highest percentage of senior citizens? Maine.
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I'm Dave Taft, and a shout out to Rio Rancho. 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

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You know, two-thirds of Americans say this everyday staple is now becoming too unaffordable. And you have to have it. What is it? I'll tell you coming up in two songs right now. Diamond Rio, here's a beautiful mess.

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We just haven't forgotten about it. 98.1 The Bull, Albuquerque's classic country.

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Albuquerque's home for classic country. 98.1, The Bull. You know, when it comes to weddings, everybody's got to try to top that last one that they've seen on social media. You got to post the pictures. You got to show what a great time you're having. I don't think I've ever seen this at a wedding before, and what they paid to be able to do it, unbelievable. I'll tell you about it. Two songs.

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1: Doug's Bentley, free and easy down the road I go. You know why? Because we got the gas covered for you. Tomorrow, back at it, 9 more chances for you to win $1,000. iHeartCountry cash for gas. Figure out the mileage on this. I did this with my truck. Figured the size of the tank, what the average price of gas was, my miles per gallon. And really, I figured out about 5,700 miles with my truck. Now, I don't get great gas mileage with it. Don't expect to with the truck. But I can still drive from New York to L.A., back again, and then halfway back through the middle of the country. I mean, that's 5,700 miles. You got a car with a better gas mileage than that, you can go even further. Maybe one last summer road trip. Let's get you the money. Remember, 9 chances every weekday. We're back at it again tomorrow morning, starting at 9 a.m.
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98.1 The Bull, Albuquerque's Classic Country with Dave Taft and Darius Rucker. 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

Your home for classic country in Albuquerque, 98.1 The Bull. So the lightsaber used by Luke Skywalker in The Empire Strikes Back just went up for auction. You're never going to guess how much it went for. And I'll tell you in Tucson.

that was back before the war. Yeah, your uncle and I made quite a pair, flying F-15s through hostile air. He went down, but they missed me by a hair. He'd always stop right there and say,

save gas and them foreign jobs. Dad, I wonder if I ever let you down, if you're ashamed how I turned out. Well, he lowered his voice, then he raised his brow, said, let me tell you right now.

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Let us know what you want to hear. There's the Wreckers. Leave the Pieces.

down to Georgia. He was looking for a soul to steal. He was in a bind because he was way behind and he was willing to make a deal. When he came across this young man sawing on a fiddle and playing it hot, and the devil jumped up on a hickory stump and said, "Boy, let me tell you what. I guess you didn't know it, but I'm a fiddle player too. 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I bet a fiddle of gold against your soul, 'cause I think I'm better than you."

Albuquerque's classic country, 98.1 The Bull. In the day and age of technology and AI, you would think that this might be beneficial if you were going to cheat on a test. But something basic about it got the guy caught. I'll share it with you coming up in two songs. Right now, it's Keith Urban.

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0: 98.1 Albuquerque's Classic Country. Alan Jackson and Living on Love, Dave Taft here. So when you were in school, maybe middle school, high school, maybe even in college, did you have a preferred way to kind of give yourself a little boost when it came to a test? You know, maybe a little cheat sheet somewhere? You just remember people would like write things on the bottom of a shirt and flip it over, or have like little cliff notes they would write like on the back of their hand. Well, nowadays, everything's all technologically advanced. And a guy in South Korea, just got busted for using his smart glasses to cheat. You'd think that'd be the way to go. You got a little computer right there. You know, you see all the answers right on your eye. The problem was that the test administrator noticed the reflection of light on the lenses. Yeah, they could see it too. You would think that it would have been saved. Maybe they'll make like sunglass versions that don't reflect the light as much, but they confronted the guy. He copped to everything. And get this, facing jail time for it.
1: I'll take.
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